0: Radio Albatros, votre radio.
1: Well, I got two Nicodemus.
2: Got two Nicodemus.
3: I got, oh yes, he did.
2: He told Nicodemus, man, you must have been.

Well, the same Nicodemus came running hard. Said, is anybody here done seen the Lord? I want to buy some religion, but what will it cost to get myself to heaven for my soul be lost? To them, my God spoke so sweet. Sounded like the shuffle of angels' feet. He said, marvel not, man, if you want to be wise, you got to believe and be baptized. Then God tell Nicodemus.

Cause God done told him about the natural facts. Said, marvel not, man, if you want to be wise, you got to believe and be baptized. Old Nicodemus was taken back, cause God done told him about the natural facts. He said, I don't understand.